Kylie Minogue and Give Me Just a Little More Time for Teresa on the Smallfield Ward. Now we come to Mike on the Lye Ward. We played you some Johnny Cash yesterday and thought we'd play you another one tonight. So I hope you enjoy this one. It's A Thing Called Love.

Johnny Cash and A Thing Called Love. That was for Mike on the Live Ward. Now we're coming to Amy on the Charwood Ward. Amy, we've played you a couple of songs already, and we've got one last one for you tonight. This is Dire Straits and Romeo and Juliet.

everybody low with a love song that he made. Find the streetlight, steps out of the shade, says something like, "You and me, babe, how about it?" Juliet says, "Hey, it's Romeo. You nearly gave me a heart attack.

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And I dreamed your dream for you, and now your dream is real.

Dire Straits and Romeo and Juliet for Amy on the Charlwood ward. Now we're coming to Stephen, who's a nurse on the Surrey ward. Stephen, we've been playing you some Lionel Richie. You seem to be a fan. You wanted this for all the staff on Surrey ward, so here's our final Lionel Richie for you. It's Stuck on You.

Flying from E.T. by John Williams. That was for Barbara on the Charleworth ward. Now we come to Jill, who's on the Godstone ward. And Jill, you're a fan of the Bee Gees and George Michael. We played you the Bee Gees yesterday. So here is some George Michael. This one is I Can't Make You Love Me.

0: George Michael and I Can't Make You Love Me. That was for Jill on the Godston Award.
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0: Radio. Our next request is for Gordon on Capel Annex. We've got some more country music for you, Gordon. This is The Chicks and Baby Hold On.

The Chicks and Baby Hold On for Gordon on Capel Annex. Now we come to Joe on the Lye Ward. And Joe, you wanted this for your dad, Philip, who's on the Smallfield Ward. So this is the 59th Street Bridge song, Feeling Groovy. And it's performed here by Simon and Garfunkel.

Simon and Garfunkel there with the 59th Street Bridge song, and that was for Jo on the Lye Ward, dedicated to her dad Philip, who's on the Smallfield Ward. So I hope you both enjoyed that one. Jack, we're coming to you now on KPL. We've got some jazz for you. This is the Old Fashioned Jazz Band with Muskrat Ramble.

The Old Fashioned Jazz Band there with Muskrat Ramble for Jack on the Capel Ward. Now we're coming to Ben, who was once on Charwood Ward, but is now back home, hopefully feeling good. We've got a few requests coming up for you, but this one is the next on your list. This is Thunder in the Mountains by Toya.

Toya and Thunder in the Mountains. That was for Ben, who used to be on Charwood Ward. And keep tuning in, Ben. We'll have the rest of your songs that we have, because some you do request a few that we don't have in our collection, but we'll play the ones that we do for you in the coming days. Now we're coming to Brenda on Capel Annex, and we've been playing you some 70s and 80s music, and I've got some more 80s music for you this evening. You wanted this for the staff. This is Giorgio Moroder and Phil Oakey with Together in Electric Dreams.

Giorgio Moroder there with Phil Oakey and Together in Electric Dreams. That was for Brenda on Capel Annex. Now we come to Kel, who was here with Ben a little while ago and is now back home with him. And we've got a couple of songs lined up for you, Kel. They're both Bonnie Tyler songs. And this evening, the first one you've asked is to hear is It's a Heartache.

Bonnie Tyler, and It's a Heartache. That's for Kel. And do tune in tomorrow, Kel. We'll have your, well, hopefully have your duet, Bonnie Tyler with Shaggy Stevens, if we've got it. But if not, I'm sure we'll play you something else by Bonnie Tyler tomorrow. We haven't got time for Colin's song because it's quite a long one. So I've got two short ones to fit in. So I'm going to come back to Ella Fitzgerald because I do love a bit of Ella Fitzgerald, Cheek to Cheek.

The brilliant Ella Fitzgerald and Cheek to Cheek. And that's pretty much all we've got time for this week on your Friday request. Thanks for joining me this evening. I hope you've enjoyed the music as much as I have. If you're wanting to hear more of me, you're in luck. It's not too far away. I'm back on Sunday morning for your Sunday requests. But your Saturday team will be here, of course, at the normal time of 8:30. I'm going to leave you with one last song. It's Buddy Holly. Goodbye. Oh,

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0: From the Sky News Centre at 2, a 26-year-old man's been arrested as detectives treat the death of Anne Widdecombe as murder. The former Tory MP, who was 78, was found with serious injuries at her home in Devon Thursday morning. She was a prisons minister in John Major's government and later joined Nigel Farage's Brexit and Reform parties. He's paid tribute.
1: Anne Widdecombe was an extraordinary woman, without doubt the best-known female politician in Britain since Margaret Thatcher, a devout Christian and somebody with strong socially conservative views. Perhaps not popular in modern Britain, but that is what Anne believed in.
0: A 45-year-old man's been charged with the murders of his wife and two children near Bedford. Mark Teshuma was arrested in Johannesburg in a joint operation between South African police and Interpol. At least 12 people have been killed in a wildfire in southern Spain, with four of the victims thought to be British. Officials have called it the most devastating fire that Andalusia has ever seen. The King's been reunited with grandchildren Archie and Lilibet for the first time in 4 years. It's understood he and the Queen hosted Prince Harry, Meghan and their two children at his Highgrove country home. To sport now, and Sir David Beckham has spoken to England's players ahead of tonight's World Cup quarter-final against Norway. The former captain visited the squad at Inter Miami's training base in Florida, the club he co-owns. Current skipper Harry Kane says Beckham remains a huge inspiration and someone the players still look up to.
2: He's obviously a big England fan. We all know how much it meant for him to represent England and be captain. And he was just there to support us. Obviously, we were using his home, the home that he's built. Yeah, he was just wishing us well and hopefully we can do him proud.
0: And Spain scored late to grab a 2-1 victory over Belgium in their World Cup quarterfinal. They had taken the lead after half an hour but conceded 11 minutes later in Los Angeles. The 2010 winners will face tournament favourites France on Tuesday night. That's the latest. I'm Chris Milligan.
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0: 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I'm Irwin Davis, and I'd like you to join me in recalling the music of that decade every Sunday evening at 7 in Sounds of the 50s. 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
1: Oh, it's beautiful. 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
0: Yeah, yes it is.
1: But I thought the old lady dropped it into the ocean in the air.
0: Well, baby, I went down and got it for you.

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0: From the Sky News Centre at 3, detectives say the killing of Anne Widdecombe doesn't appear to be politically motivated. The former Conservative minister turned reform politician was found dead with serious injuries at her home in Devon on Thursday morning. A 26-year-old white British man's been arrested on suspicion of murder. Sakir Starmer says it's a time to come together.
1: This is really important that this is a moment where we rise above any political differences, the political divide. But I think it's very important for us to have in our thoughts the family and friends of Anne Widdecombe.
0: A 45-year-old man's been charged with the murders of his wife and two children near Bedford. Mark Teshuma was arrested in Johannesburg in a joint operation between South African and Interpol. South African police and Interpol. At least 12 people have died and 23 others are missing in a wildfire in southern Spain's Andalusia. Four of the victims are feared to be British, having been discovered in a burnt-out car with a steering wheel on the right. It's the country's worst such disaster in more than two decades. The King's been reunited with Prince Harry's children for the first time in 4 years. The Duke and Duchess of Sussex, Archie and Lilibet were hosted at Highgrove in Gloucestershire. With World Cup fever sweeping the nation ahead of England's quarter-final against Norway tonight, the TUC has issued this plea to pubgoers.
2: We're really grateful to all the pub and hospitality workers up and down the country as they work tirelessly. Just remember how hard everyone is working and treat those workers with respect.
0: That's Nicola Smith, the organisation's Director of Policy. The British Beer and Pub Association expects to pour an extra 5.5 million pints tonight, thanks to the game, providing a £27.5 million boost to the sector. Kickoff is at 10 p.m. And speaking of the game, Declan Rice and Mark Gay have trained ahead of England's World Cup quarterfinal against Norway in Miami. Rice had been struggling with illness. While there were concerns, Gay had suffered a hamstring problem. That's the latest. I'm Chris Milligan.
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0: From the Sky News Centre at 4, terrorism's being ruled out in the death of former Conservative Minister Anne Widdecombe. A 26-year-old man's been arrested on suspicion of murdering Reform's justice spokesperson at her home in Devon. The politician, who was 78, was found with serious injuries on Thursday. Ex-Tory MP Edwina Curry studied with Anne Widdecombe at Oxford.
1: There was a whole kind of constructed persona that she leaned into in her time in Parliament, which she kind of abandoned to some extent once she was out of it. She endeared herself to the public in ways that really couldn't have been predicted. Amazing woman.
0: A 45-year-old man has been charged with the murders of his wife and two daughters near Bedford. Mark Teshuma was arrested in Johannesburg in a joint operation between South African police and Interpol. Four British nationals are feared to be among at least 12 people killed in a wildfire in Spain's Andalusia region. It's the country's worst such disaster in more than two decades. Donald Trump says the US has agreed to a request from Iran to hold fresh talks, but the US president has posted on Truth Social that doesn't mean the ceasefire is over. Sport now, and England have been handed a fitness boost ahead of tonight's World Cup quarterfinal against Norway. Joe Rawson reports from the US.
2: A European clash in the Miami Heat with a place in the World Cup semi-finals on the line. England fans believe their team can deal with the temperature.
3: 2-0 England, no problem.
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2: Thomas Tuchel insists, despite injury fears, Declan Rice and Mark Gaye are fit.
6: We have the full choice, except for our suspended player, Trell Kwanzaa.
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7: He's obviously a big England fan. We all know how much it meant for him to represent England.
2: Kickoff here in Miami is at 10 p.m. UK time.
0: And Spain scored a late goal to grab a 2-1 victory over Belgium in their quarterfinal. They'll face France next. That's the latest.
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0: from the Sky News Centre at 5. Sir Keir Starmer says it's time to put political differences aside and think of Anne Widdecombe's family. The former Conservative minister turned Reform Justice spokesperson has been found dead with serious injuries at her house in Devon. A 26-year-old man, who police say is a white British national, has been arrested on suspicion of murder. Nick Cochin is Anne Widdecombe's biographer.
1: She loved the show. She loved the drama, whether it's political stage, the televisual stage, the stage in Westminster talking to those homeless people. She was all there.
0: A 45-year-old man's been charged with the murders of his wife and two children near Bedford. Mark Teshuma was arrested in Johannesburg in a joint operation between South African police and Interpol. At least 12 people have died and 23 others are missing in a wildfire in southern Spain's Andalusia. Four of the victims are feared to be British, having been discovered in a burnt-out car with a steering wheel on the right. The King's been reunited with Prince Harry's children for the first time in 4 years. The Duke and Duchess of Sussex, Archie and Lilibet were hosted at Highgrove in Gloucestershire. Sport now, and England fans believe their team have the momentum to go all the way at the World Cup after the dramatic win over Mexico. More than 10,000 supporters are expected at the Miami Stadium for tonight's quarterfinal against Erling Haaland's Norway. Fans of both nations have already created a party atmosphere across Miami's South Beach.
2: Get Dan Burn in. He'll pocket Haaland, 2-0 England, no problem.
3: But as long as we can keep Haaland under wraps.
4: A little nervous, but excited. I think we should be favourites.
5: Yeah. Of course they can. It's coming home.
0: And England's Declan Rice and Mark Gay are expected to be available for the match. The pair have trained after struggling with illness and injury, respectively. That's the latest. I'm Chris Milligan.
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0: From the Sky News Centre at 6, detectives say the killing of Anne Widdecombe doesn't appear to be politically motivated. The former Conservative minister turned Reform politician was found dead with serious injuries at her home in Devon on Thursday morning. A 26-year-old white British man's been arrested on suspicion of murder. Sir Keir Starmer says it's a time to come together.
1: This is really important, that this is a moment where we rise above any political differences, the political divide. But I think it's very important for us to have in our thoughts the family and friends of Anne Widdecombe.
0: Elsewhere, a 45-year-old man's been charged with the murders of his wife and two children near Bedford. Mark Sashuma was arrested in Johannesburg in a joint operation between South African police and Interpol. The Andalusian region of Spain's observing a weekend of mourning following deadly wildfires. At least 12 people have been killed, with four of the victims feared to be British. Donald Trump's telling Iran to publicly state the Strait of Hormuz is open and that ships won't be attacked. The US president's agreed to continue talks following an escalation in hostilities, but stresses the ceasefire is over. In sport, England manager Thomas Tuchel says his side must be brave and play on the front foot if they're to win the World Cup. The Three Lions face Norway in Miami tonight, with a place in the last four at stake.
2: We took a big step in our last match, but it was only a step. We're still hungry, we still have dreams, and we still have a big goal to play for. And we take the positive things and the belief with us, but everything that matters is ahead of us.
0: Rhys James, Declan Rice and Mark Gahey are all expected to play despite fitness doubts. And the King's been reunited with Prince Harry's children for the first time in 4 years. He and the Queen hosted the Duke and Duchess of Sussex, Archie and Lilibet at Highgrove in Gloucestershire. That's the latest. I'm Leisha McKenna.
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Good morning, it's the weekend. Saturday morning has arrived. Oh, I do love Saturdays. And we have lots in store for you today on Breakfast with Katie Child here on Radio Redhill. First up, Ian Wilson will be sharing his birthday stars with you. I will be challenging you with a breakfast brain teaser and, of course, some music to help us start our day.

0: 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It's time for those birthday stars with Ian Wilson.
1: The birthday stars.
2: Yes, July the 11th, and look at the birthdays this morning. Robert the Bruce, the King of Scotland, born this day 1274. John Quincy Adams, the 6th US President, born this day 1767. Yul Brynner, the US film actor, born this day 1915. And Leon Spinks, the US boxer, born this day 1953. And it was on this day back in 1776, Captain Kirk sailed from Plymouth in the Resolution, accompanied by the Discovery, on his last expedition. 1848, London's Waterloo Station was officially opened. 1950, Andy Pandy, the BBC's popular children's television programme, was first transmitted. 1977, in Britain, Gay News was fined £1,000 for publishing a poem which portrayed Jesus as a homosexual. And 1979, on this day, America's Skylab 1 returned to Earth after 34,981 orbits and 6 years in space. And that is the birthday stars for today, July the 11th.
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It's Saturday morning and you are listening to Breakfast with Katie Child on Radio Redhill, and that's on 1431am online and also on your bedside units. 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

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And you can find out all sorts of information, like what shows are happening throughout the day, how to request a song, or even find out about our presenters.

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1: On this week's edition of the Sunday Colour Supplement, Dave King will be reporting on this year's Hawley Carnival. We'll also be hearing all about the forthcoming live flyer show and country fair. 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And you can hear the programme repeated on Sunday evening from 10.

You're listening to Radio Redhill and this is Breakfast with Katie Child. We are approaching the end of the first hour of the show and the news is just around the corner. A little after 7 o'clock, we'll have our breakfast brain teaser. But before that, let's have a bit more of this.

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0: From the Sky News Centre at 7, a man arrested on suspicion of murdering Anne Widdecombe has been released from custody. Detectives say the 26-year-old white British national is no longer part of the investigation. The former prisons minister was found with serious injuries at her home on Dartmoor on Thursday morning. In other news, a man's been charged with murdering three members of his family near Bedford. Mark Tumor's wife and two daughters, who were 5 and 15, were found at their house in Great Denham on Monday. The 45-year-old was detained in Johannesburg after being tracked down by South African police and Interpol. Detective Inspector Lee Martin is leading the case here.
1: Mark Tumor left the country on Saturday, flying to Dubai and then on to Johannesburg. He then crossed from South Africa and then into Zimbabwe. We now know, since the previous media statement on Wednesday, he travelled from Zimbabwe to South Africa.
0: A weekend of mourning's being observed in southern Spain following deadly wildfires. Four British nationals are feared to be among at least 12 people killed in Andalusia. Meanwhile, emergency services here are warning of the risk of wildfires. Temperatures again tipped to reach 30 degrees today. Firefighters are asking people not to use disposable barbecues. And Sir David Beckham has spoken to England's players ahead of tonight's World Cup quarterfinal against Norway. The former captain visited the squad at Inter Miami's training base. Current skipper Harry Kane says he's a huge inspiration.
2: He's obviously a big England fan. We all know how much it meant for him to represent England and be captain. And he was just there to support us. Obviously, we were using his home, the home that he's built. Yeah, he was just wishing us well. And hopefully we can do him proud.
0: And Meta's pulled a new AI feature from Instagram after backlash over privacy concerns. The tool let people generate fake images using content from public accounts, with users opted in by default. That's the latest. I'm Leisha McKenna.
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It's Saturday morning and you're listening to Breakfast with Katie Child on Radio Redhill, 14:31 AM, online and on your bedside units. Now look out for our Breakfast Brain Teaser, which is coming up very shortly, as well as the Birthday Stars with Ian Wilson. But before that, let's wake you up a bit more with some music.

0: It's now time for the birthday stars. Here's Ian Wilson.
1: The birthday stars.
2: Yes, July the 11th, and look at the birthdays this morning. Robert the Bruce, the King of Scotland, born this day 1274. John Quincy Adams, the 6th US President, born this day 1767. Yul Brynner, the US film actor, born this day 1915. And Leon Spinks, the US boxer, born this day 1953. And it was on this day back in 1776, Captain Kirk sailed from Plymouth in the Resolution, accompanied by the Discovery, on his last expedition. 1848, London's Waterloo Station was officially opened. 1950, Andy Pandy, the BBC's popular children's television programme, was first transmitted. 1977, in Britain, Gay News was fined £1,000 for publishing a poem which portrayed Jesus as a homosexual. And 1979, on this day, America's Skylab 1 returned to Earth after 34,981 orbits and 6 years in space. And that is the birthday stars for today, July the 11th.
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5: Summer in the city.

Are you ready for a challenge with this morning's breakfast brain teaser? Well, here is your question for today. What can't ask a question but is always answered? I'll let you think about that while I play you some music, and then I'll give you the answer.

money down. How did you get on with today's brain teaser? Well, here is the question again. What can't ask a question but is always answered? And the answer is a doorbell. Well, that's enough brain teaser fun for now. Let's have some more music.

0: 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And you can also follow us on Twitter and Facebook. We have our second Breakfast Brain teaser later on in the show, along with the birthday stars and a bit more of this.
1: Hello, I'm Nick Hutchings. Why not join me between 10 and 1, Monday to Saturday, for a mixture of music and fun? I'll have the tunes you want to hear interspersed with facts from this day in history. I'll also have the local news so you can keep up with what's happening. That's 10 to 1, Monday to Saturday. You know, that bit between breakfast and lunch. I look forward to your company.

It's just after 8 o'clock on Breakfast with Katie Child. The morning is racing through and we are just over halfway through the show. We have lots more breakfast fun on the way. The birthday stars will be here soon, as well as some great music. And that's here on Radio Red Hill.

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1: Hello, it's Mike with your latest from BBC Radio Sussex and BBC Radio Surrey. Affinity Water customers in Surrey are facing a hosepipe ban after demand increased by a fifth in recent weeks. The restriction will come into force from midnight on the 17th of this month. Anyone who fails to comply could be fined up to £1,000. Well, Affinity supplies the likes of Woking, Chertsey and Staines. A stretch of the southbound A3 in Guildford is shut this weekend. National Highways says work to the Dennis Interchange bridges needs to be carried out due to damage from water and salt caused over a number of years. The A3 between the Dennis and Stoke interchanges will be shut until 6 on Monday morning. Nick Axford is working on the project.
2: So we're going in there, we're replacing all these areas, we're replacing the reinforcement where needed, and we're doing a new spray concrete to bring it back up to full strength.
1: A large wildfire broke out on the South Downs at Devil's Dyke yesterday evening. More than 30 firefighters from East and West Sussex tackled the flames for several hours. Well, Sussex police are linking to early morning vandal attacks at the Swan Hotel in Arundel in recent days. The hotel's outside walls were spray-painted yesterday morning and eggs were thrown last Sunday. And the disco icon Gloria Gaynor is headlining today's Boogietown Festival at Walton-on-Thames. It's taking place at Apscourt Farm and this year has five stages of music. And for now, the short latest BBC News for Sussex and for Surrey.
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It may be a Saturday today, but let me tell you about something you can look forward to on a Sunday. It's our weekly magazine show, the Sunday Colour Supplement. It's full of interesting features on many different topics. And if you're interested in the weather, for example, I know I always am, Ian Curry, the Radio Redhill weatherman, is there once a month to talk us through what weather we have in store for the month ahead. We also choose a musician to focus on in our featured artist of the week, and then we play a selection of their best tracks. That's from 2 p.m. every Sunday afternoon, and it's also repeated at 10 p.m.

0: It's the weekend here on Radio Redhill, and this is Breakfast with Katie Child. A little bit later on, we will have our second breakfast brain teaser, and I'll play you some more music after these messages.
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We have the latest news to keep you up to date with current affairs very shortly. But before we get to that, we have time for a little bit more music.

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0: From the Sky News Centre at 9, detectives insist the Anne Widdecombe murder inquiry is moving at pace. A 26-year-old man they'd arrested has been released from custody and eliminated from inquiries. Terrorism's been ruled out, and at this stage, it doesn't appear to be politically motivated. The former prisons minister turned Reform UK justice spokesperson was found with serious injuries at her home in Devon on Thursday. Nigel Farage has paid tribute.
1: Rest in peace, Anne. Remarkable, principled woman, and a truly dreadful way to die, and a terrible reflection on modern Britain. And I do fear that for anybody in public life, or especially the political space, things have become even more dangerous today.
0: Elsewhere, a man's been charged with murdering his wife and two young daughters on the outskirts of Bedford. Mark Tumor left for South Africa last Saturday, 2 days before the bodies were found at the family home in Great Denham. An 18-year-old man's died after getting into trouble in open water in Greater Manchester. The teenager's body was recovered from Dovestone Reservoir in Oldham last night. A backlash over privacy has forced Instagram's owner into a rethink. Meta's pulled a new AI tool from the site, which allowed people to generate fake images using content from public accounts. In sport, England fans believe their team can go all the way at the World Cup. More than 10,000 supporters are expected in Miami for tonight's quarter-final against Norway. Mark Gahey, Declan Rice and Reece James have all been declared fit to play. Hopes of success are high.
2: Get Dan Burn in. Easy. He'll pocket Ireland. 2-0 England. No problem.
3: But as long as we can keep Hallard under, you know, under wraps.
4: 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I think we should... should be favourites.
5: Yes. Of course they can. Come in home.
0: And Arsenal's Mikel Merino scored a late winner to send Spain into the World Cup semi-finals. They beat Belgium 2-1. That's the latest. I'm Lucia McKenna.
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Saturday morning is flying by here on Radio Redhill. We only have one more hour to go on Breakfast with Katie Child, but don't worry, there is still plenty more for you to enjoy on the show. Another Breakfast brain teaser is on the way, along with some more of this.

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6: 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Come along now. Three nice, neat lines. Yes, that's right. All three neat.
9: Stupid boy.

It's time for your dose of breakfast brain teaser. Here is your question for this morning. Inside your sock drawer, there are 6 green socks, 4 blue socks, 8 black socks and 2 red socks. If it's dark and you can't see the colours, how many socks would you have to pull out to make sure you had a matching pair? I'll play you some music and then I'll give you the answer.

How did you get on with today's brain teaser? Well, here's the question again. Inside your sock drawer, there are 6 green socks, 4 blue socks, 8 black socks, and 2 red socks. If it's dark and you can't see the colours, how many socks would you have to pull out to make sure you had a matching pair? Well, the answer is, you'd have to pull out 5 socks. There are only 4 different colours, so 5 socks would guarantee that 2 would be the same colour. But I suppose if you are also putting your socks on your feet in the dark, there's no guarantee that you would get a matching pair on your feet. Anyway, let me play you some more music.

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Saturday morning has zoomed by here on Breakfast with Katie Child, and I'm afraid we're almost at the end of the show, but there is time for some more music before the news at 10 a.m. I'll be back tomorrow bright and early at 6 a.m. ready with more music and brain teasers. So that's all from me. See you in the morning.

Perhaps, perhaps, perhaps, perhaps, perhaps, perhaps.

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0: From the Sky News Centre at 10, detectives say they're deploying all necessary resources to find Anne Widdicombe's killer. A 26-year-old man who was being held on suspicion of murder has been eliminated from police inquiries. The ex-prisons minister was found with serious injuries at her home in Devon on Thursday. Former Tory MP Edwina Curry studied with her at Oxford.
1: There was a whole kind of constructed persona that she leaned into in her time in Parliament, which she kind of abandoned to some extent once she was out of it. She endeared herself to the public in ways that really couldn't have been predicted. Amazing woman.
0: Elsewhere, the body of an 18-year-old man has been recovered from a reservoir in Oldham. Authorities are urging people not to venture into open water during the heat wave. Donald Trump's warning the US could completely decimate Iran if it tries to assassinate him. Calls for his death were heard during the funeral of Iran's late supreme leader. Health officials say they're concerned about the low numbers of people in their 50s taking part in bowel cancer screening. Little over half are testing themselves using home kits. In sport, ahead of England's World Cup quarter-final against Norway tonight, the TUC has issued this plea to pubgoers.
2: We're really grateful to all the pub and hospitality workers up and down the country as they work tirelessly. Just remember how hard everyone is working and treat those workers with respect.
0: That's Nicola Smith, the organisation's Director of Policy. The British Beer and Pub Association expects to pour an extra 5.5 million pints tonight, providing a £27.5 million boost to the sector. Rhys James, Declan Rice and Mark Gahey have all been declared fit for the game. And Taylor Swift's covered £120,000 of public spending. It was on her wedding to NFL star Travis Kelce. New York's mayor says the pop star forked out for the cost of the permit and security. That's the latest. I'm Leisha McKenna.
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Good morning and welcome to Saturday Morning. I'm Nick Hutchings, with you till 1 o'clock today. Hope your weekend is going well so far, and thank you for having Radio Red Hill to keep you company.

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1: Hello, it's Mike with your latest from BBC Radio Sussex and BBC Radio Surrey. Affinity Water customers in Surrey are facing a hosepipe ban after demand increased by a fifth in recent weeks. The restriction will come into force from midnight on the 17th of this month. Anyone who fails to comply could be fined up to £1,000. Well, Affinity supplies the likes of Woking, Chertsey and Staines. A stretch of the southbound A3 in Guildford is shut this weekend. National Highways says work to the Dennis Interchange bridges needs to be carried out due to damage from water and salt caused over a number of years. The A3 between the Dennis and Stoke interchanges will be shut until 6 on Monday morning. Nick Axford is working on the project.
2: So we're going in there, we're replacing all these areas, we're replacing the reinforcement where needed, and we're doing a new spray concrete to bring it back up to full strength.
1: A large wildfire broke out on the South Downs at Devil's Dyke yesterday evening. More than 30 firefighters from East and West Sussex tackled the flames for several hours. Well, Sussex police are linking to early morning vandal attacks at the Swan Hotel in Arundel in recent days. The hotel's outside walls were spray-painted yesterday morning and eggs were thrown last Sunday. And the disco icon Gloria Gaynor is headlining today's Boogie Town Festival at Walton-on-Thames. It's taking place at Apscourt Farm and this year has five stages of music. And for now, the short latest BBC News for Sussex and for Surrey.
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0: Well, good morning, everyone. Hope you're enjoying the show so far. It's July the 11th today. Let's have a first look back in time and see what happened on this day in history. Going to start in 1533, when on this day, King Henry VIII was excommunicated by Pope Clement VII after his marriage to Catherine of Aragon was annulled to leave him free to marry Anne Boleyn. Also on this day, in 1893, the world's first cultured pearl was created by the Japanese entrepreneur Kokichi Mikimoto. There we go, two things that happened on this day in history. I'll have some more for you later in the show.
1: Tune into Wilson's Wine Bank this Saturday evening from 7, when I'll be remembering how the charts used to sound. We'll have the top 5 of this week from a carefully chosen year, we'll have the birthday stars, and a classic number one. So if you're fed up with today's top 40, let's remember yesterday's top 40. Wilson's Wine Bank this Saturday evening from 7.

Well, we're coming up to 11 o'clock. 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

0: From the Sky News Centre at 11, police say the investigation into Anne Widdecombe's death is moving at a significant pace. A 26-year-old man who was arrested on suspicion of murder has been eliminated from inquiries. The former prisons minister and Reform Justice spokesperson was found with serious injuries at her home in Devon on Thursday. After leaving Parliament, she appeared as a contestant on Strictly Come Dancing. Anne Widdecombe's biographer, Nick Cochin, says she was an all-round performer.
1: She loved the show. She loved the drama, whether it's political stage, the televisual stage, the stage in Westminster talking to those homeless people. She was all there.
0: In other news, Avon and Somerset police have charged four teenagers with multiple counts of rape. It follows an investigation into an attack in Weston-super-Mare last month. The accused are aged 17, 18 and 19. Three of them are also charged with false imprisonment. Donald Trump's warning the US could completely decimate Iran if there's any attempt on his life. Calls for his death were heard during the funeral of Iran's late supreme leader. Emergency services are urging people not to use disposable barbecues this weekend. They're concerned the heatwave could trigger wildfires. England fans will be able to stay in the pub until after tonight's World Cup quarter-final with Norway is over. Opening hours had already been pushed until 2 a.m. Now the government's given an extra extension to flexible licensing laws. And Pitbull has set a Guinness World Record after more than 22,000 fans wore bold caps to impersonate him at a concert in London's Hyde Park yesterday.
2: I'm speechless at this point, but I can't tell you this much. I say it to the Baldies all the time in the shows. When y'all put on them bald caps, you know you're about to have the time of your lives. And now you're officially in the Guinness Book of World Records. Thank you to the fans. Thank you to the Baldies.
0: The crowd copied the rapper's trademark look of a bald head and sunglasses. That's the latest. I'm Leisha McKenna.
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Welcome back, and thank you to the news team there. They'll be back at 12. Up till then, I'll keep you company with a mix of features and music. 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Tonight.

0: Well, I hope you're enjoying the show so far. There are plenty of ways you can listen to Radio Red Hill. We are on FM, we're on 100.4 FM in fact, so tune your radio into that and you'll be able to hear us there. 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Breakfast in
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0: 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I'm here with you till 1 o'clock today. 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

0: Welcome back. It's July the 11th today. Let's see again what happened on this day in history. I'm going to start in 1939 when the classic Hollywood movie The Wizard of Oz starring Julie Garland had its world premiere. And keeping with the premieres of sort of entertainment-y literary things, on this day in 1960, the famous novel by Harper Lee, To Kill a Mockingbird, was first published. I think it's a staple of exams over here, isn't it? But yes, first published on this day in 1960.
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Well, that's Saturday morning done then. We'll have the news very shortly at 12 o'clock. After that, I'll be welcoming in Saturday afternoon with you, taking you up to 1 p.m. Shine.

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0: From the Sky News Centre at midday, detectives say they're carrying out numerous inquiries as they investigate who killed Anne Widdecombe. A 26-year-old murder suspect has been eliminated from the investigation. The well-known politician was found dead at her home in Devon on Thursday. Former Deputy Prime Minister Sir David Lidington worked for her when she was Shadow Home Secretary.
1: You could argue with her in the team and she would never hold it against you. She accepted that disagreement was a normal fact of life, but actually that didn't mean as human beings that you had to loathe each other or regard somebody who disagreed with you as somehow morally inferior to you. That was not her at all.
0: In other news, a teenager's died in a Greater Manchester reservoir in soaring temperatures. The body of an 18-year-old man was recovered from open water in Oldham last night. Firefighters in southern Spain are continuing to battle the country's deadliest wildfire in two decades. Four Britons are believed to be among 12 people killed, while 23 others are still missing. Donald Trump's warning the US has 1,000 missiles locked and loaded if Iran attempts to assassinate him. The president says he'll decimate the country if his life is threatened. Pubs are being allowed to stay open until half an hour after the final whistle in England's World Cup quarterfinal with Norway. Thomas Tuchel will have Mark Gahey, Declan Rice and Reece James all available. Harry Kane and Norway's Erling Haaland are in a race with Kylian Mbappe and Lionel Messi to be the tournament's top scorer. Tuchel reckons Kane could be England's match winner again tonight.
2: He's our leader, he's our captain, he leads by example. He's in the shape of his life and on the highest peak of his career, which helps us a lot.
0: And Meta's admitting it missed the mark over a new AI feature on Instagram. It's withdrawn the tool which let people generate fake images using content from public accounts. That's the latest. I'm Leisha McKenna.
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Hello, Nick Hutchings here for the final hour of Saturday's show. Thanks once again to the news team. Still plenty to come until I sign off at 1 o'clock, including some great music like this.

0: Why not tune into our Sunday Colour supplement tomorrow afternoon from 2? It's a 3-hour mix of music and features. There'll be the local sports report, the What's On guide, and don't forget the featured artist of the week. That's the Sunday Colour supplement, 2 till 5 tomorrow afternoon here on Radio Red Hill.
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0: From BBC Radio Sussex and BBC Radio Surrey. Let's start off this time round in East Sussex, where the presence of asbestos has been confirmed following Thursday night's fire at a former convent in St Leonard's. Hastings Borough Council say a specialist contractor found asbestos in samples that were taken from within the cordoned off area centred around Magdalen Road. They're asking people nearby not to clean cars or any ash from property, but instead to wait for specialist contractors. Fire crews worked through the night to bring a wildfire under control at Devil's Dyke. 8 fire crews and a number of support vehicles were in attendance for several hours after the fire broke out shortly after 5 p.m. on Friday. A stretch of the southbound A3 in Guildford is closed this weekend. National Highways say the work to the Dennis Interchange bridges needs to be carried out as it's become damaged from water and salt over a number of years. The A3 is shut between the Dennis and Stoke interchanges until 6 on Monday morning. Nick Axford is working on the project.
1: So we're going in there, we're replacing all these areas, we're replacing the reinforcement where needed, and we're doing a new spray concrete to bring it back up to full strength.
0: Police are linking 2 early morning vandal attacks at the Swan Hotel in Arundel in recent days. The hotel's outside walls were spray-painted yesterday morning and eggs were thrown last Sunday. They're appealing for information. And a hosepipe ban is coming in for Affinity Water customers in Surrey. The restriction will come into force from midnight on the 17th of this month. And for now, the short latest BBC News for Sussex and for Surrey.
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0: Welcome back. I'm Nick Hutchings with you till 1 o'clock today. It's July the 11th, and we'll have a final look back in history now and see what happened on this day. In 1975, Chinese archaeologists unearthed a vast array of terracotta soldiers. The figures, some 8,000 in number, were guarding the tomb of China's first emperor, Qin Shi Huangdi. Also on this day in 1985, after myriad customer complaints, Coca-Cola agreed to relaunch its drink in its original version to replace the new version. New Coke, I think it was called.
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Well, that's that for the week. Thank you for listening. Hope you've enjoyed the show, particularly the music. I'll be doing the same all over again in this slot from Monday. Enjoy the rest of your weekend and please keep listening to Radio Red Hill. I've been Nick Hutchings. Good afternoon.

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0: From the Sky News Centre at 1, broadcaster Dermot Murnaghan has died at the age of 68. His family say he passed away peacefully this morning following a period of illness with prostate cancer. He campaigned for better screening after being diagnosed. In September 2022, Dermot told Sky viewers that Queen Elizabeth had died. Its former head of news, John Riley, says he did so calmly.
1: You'd have heard in his earpiece, "Break the news, Dermot," and he did it brilliantly, ahead of everyone else as it happens. And that was classic Dermot. Calm, precise, caught the mood of the country dead right, got the tone right.
0: A man arrested on suspicion of murdering Anne Widdecombe has been eliminated from police inquiries. Detectives have been holding the 26-year-old after the former prisons minister was found dead at her home in Devon on Thursday. A number of people have been injured in a large disturbance in Clacton. Police were called out at around 3 o'clock this morning to reports of a fight. A car is believed to have been involved. Emergency services are urging people not to use disposable barbecues this weekend. They're concerned the heatwave could trigger wildfires. Pubs are being allowed to stay open half an hour after the final whistle in England World Cup quarter-final with Norway. The government's given an extra extension to flexible licensing laws in England and Wales. Anna Edwards from the British Beer and Pub Association says it will be a huge boost for the industry.
2: With such an important match at a little bit more of a reasonable time for kickoff, we're expecting to sell an extra 5.5 million pints, which is worth an extra £27.5 million.
0: And Pitbull's set a new Guinness World Record with more than 22,000 fans at his Hyde Park concert yesterday. The singer was recognised for the world's largest gathering of people wearing bold caps. That's the latest.
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Gypsy lady, I hear your laughter and the dances

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0: From the Sky News Centre at 2, Lib Dem leader Sir Ed Davey says we've lost a broadcasting legend after the death of TV presenter Dermot Murnaghan. His family says he passed away peacefully at his home in North London this morning. The 68-year-old was diagnosed with stage 4 prostate cancer just over a year ago. He was a trusted voice for all of the major broadcasters across his career, including 15 years at Sky News. Former Prime Minister David Cameron says he was a precise interviewer.
1: He knew the brilliance of the short question, straight to the point, very clear. Very much you felt he was on the viewer's side. You always knew he was asking the questions people wanted asked. He did it very calmly, very well.
0: Devon and Cornwall police believe Anne Widdecombe was killed at home on Wednesday lunchtime, nearly 24 hours before her body was found. They say their inquiries are moving at a significant pace. A 26-year-old suspect has been eliminated from the investigation. One person remains in hospital after what police are calling a large disturbance in Clacton. A car is believed to have been involved in the incident at around 3 o'clock this morning. Emergency services are warning of the risk of wildfires in the UK this weekend. People are being advised not to use disposable barbecues in the intense heat. It's estimated an extra 5.5 million pints will be poured in pubs tonight. Locals in England and Wales will be allowed to stay open for longer as Thomas Tuchel's men face Norway in their World Cup quarter-final. The Three Lions produced a great performance to beat Mexico at the Azteca last weekend, and the boss says his side must be brave again.
2: We took a big step in our last match, but it was only a step. We're still hungry, we still have dreams, and we still have a big goal to play for, and we take the positive things and the belief with us, but everything that matters is ahead of us.
0: And a late flourish has seen Ireland secure a Rugby Union Nations Championship win against Japan 36-20 in Australia. That's the latest. I'm Barry Weir.
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A very good afternoon to you from me, Dave King. I'll be playing some outstanding music of all sorts during the show, and we'll explore some of the local places that lend their names to the wards around the East Surrey Hospital. So stay with me for the next 3 hours.

0: 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Dave King in the driving seat this afternoon.
1: Do you remember the 50s like I remember the 50s? I'm Irwin Davis, and I'd like you to join me in recalling the music of that decade every Sunday evening at 7 in Sounds of the 50s. We'll remember the great ballad singers of the day and the birth of rock and roll, and there were some wonderful musicals in the 50s too. 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

It's Radio Red Hill's Saturday afternoon show with Dave King. During this programme, we're taking a look at the villages within the area served by the East Surrey Hospital. These villages provide many of the hospital's ward names. Rusper Ward is the hospital's antenatal day unit. It's also a village and civil parish in the Horsham district of West Sussex. It lies 4.1 miles north of the town of Horsham and 4.2 miles west of Crawley. Rusper is the centre of the Rusper Parish, which covers most of the northern area between Horsham and Crawley. Rusper is close to London Gatwick Airport, which is only 5 miles away and lies underneath the flight path. It's on the watershed between the River Arun to the west and the River Mole to the east, with predominantly wealed clay soils. Rusper Priory, a priory of Benedictine nuns, was established in the parish around the year 1200. Rusper has two pubs, the Plough and the Star, has a village hall and Rusper Primary School, built in 1872. The parish church of St Mary Magdalene is a Grade 1 listed building with a good medieval tower. There we are, a little information on the rather picturesque village of Rusper on the Surrey-West Sussex border.

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0: 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Dave King in the chair right up until 5 o'clock this evening. 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

Well, that's the first hour of the Saturday afternoon show. 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

0: From the Sky News Centre at 3. One of the nation's most trusted voices, Dermot Murnaghan, has died.
1: Buckingham Palace has just announced that Her Majesty Queen Elizabeth II has died. She was 96 years old. She was the longest reigning monarch in British history and the world's oldest head of state.
0: That was him on Sky News in September 2022 when he announced the death of Queen Elizabeth. The 68-year-old was diagnosed with stage 4 prostate cancer a year ago and had campaigned to raise awareness of the disease ever since. The TV presenter's family say he passed away peacefully at his North London home this morning. Detectives think former MP Anne Widdecombe was attacked in her home nearly 24 hours before her body was discovered. Officers say they're hunting for a white male suspect. They've released a 26-year-old man after questioning him yesterday. Two men have been arrested over a murder in southwest London. The pair went to a police station in Gillingham in Kent to answer questions yesterday before the body of a man was then found by officers in a wooded area of Borstal. Firefighters in southern Spain are continuing to battle the country's deadliest wildfire in two decades. Four Britons are believed to be among 12 people killed, while 23 others are still missing. In sport, friendships will be put aside as two Czech players fight for the women's title at Wimbledon today. Linda Noskova and Karolina Mukova, who represented their countries together at the Paris Olympics, meet on centre court. Noskova says they know each other's games well.
2: She's a great player, great person especially. We got to know each other a lot during Olympics. We spent a lot of time together because we played doubles and almost got the medal.
0: And England fans believe their team has the momentum to go all the way at the World Cup after beating Mexico. More than 10,000 supporters are expected at the Miami Stadium for tonight's quarter-final against Norway. Mark Gaye, Declan Rice and Rhys James all took part in the team's final training session. That's the latest.
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understood. Welcome back to the second hour of the Saturday Afternoon Show with me, Dave King. We'll be continuing our exploration of the history of some of the villages that lend their names to the wards here in the East Surrey Hospital. And of course, we'll be playing some of the best music you'll find anywhere on your radio. It's Dave King, here till 5.

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It's Radio Redhill on a Saturday afternoon. Let's take a look at one of the villages that lends its name to a ward here in the East Surrey Hospital. Right now, we'll focus on Abinger, which is a surgical ward. So, with a population of 1,905, according to the UK Census of 2011, Abinger is a large, well-wooded and mostly rural civil parish that lies between the settlements of Dorking, Shear and Ewhurst in the district of Mole Valley. You'll find it along the A25 west of Dorking and Westcott. The Abinger area includes the villages of Abinger Hammer, Sutton Abinger, Abinger Common and part of Holmbury St Mary, the rest of which is in the parish of Shear. It adjoins Wooden Common on the same side of Leith Hill and includes Abinger Hammer, Sutton Abinger, Abinger Common, Forest Green, Wallace Wood and Oakwood Hill, and some outskirts of Holmbury St Mary. More than half of the parish lies on the Greensand Ridge, while the remainder is divided between the Vale of Holmesdale and the North Downs. Abinger is recorded in the Domesday Book of

in 86 as Abinch Bourne, held by William, son of Anscalf. It was assessed for tax as 6 hides in 1066 and 4 hides by 1086. There was a land of 9 plough teams, with 2 plough teams working the Lord's land. There were 10 villages, just 10 villages, and 7 smallholders with a further 5 plough teams. There was a church and 5 slaves. Strange way of putting it. 1 mill worth 6 shillings, 3 acres of meadow, and from woodland and pasture the manor rendered 40 pigs. The total value in 1066 was £8, and when acquired by William, son of Anscalf, in 1086, it was worth £7. There we are, all that information on the village of Abinger, provided via Wikipedia.

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You know, I'm finding it hard to believe that it's nearly the end of the second hour of the show, and the 4 o'clock news is on the way. Please do continue to join me after the news for more excellent music and another hour of local features on places that you'll know.

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0: From the Sky News Centre at 4. Detectives have established a timeline for the death of Anne Widdecombe. They believe the former MP was attacked at around 12:30 on Wednesday in her home on the edge of Dartmoor National Park. Her body was not discovered until police were called nearly 24 hours later. Peter Horrells, the personal driver for the current Reform Justice spokeswoman, and has laid flowers in front of her house.
1: I like her because if you asked her a question, you'd get a direct answer. There was no mucking about. No, she was brilliant, absolutely brilliant.
0: TV presenter and former Sky News anchor Dermot Murnaghan has died from prostate cancer at the home in North London. The 68-year-old was given a stage 4 diagnosis a year ago. Prostate Cancer UK says he was a passionate supporter of the charity. Sky News colleague Anna Botting describes what it was like working with such a trusted voice.
2: You could see the high standards he set himself. It was a global audience watching. He wanted to get it right. This ability to communicate, to be the eyes, the person who was there. He had to feel that moment and explain that to people at home, and he did it so well.
0: A teenager's died after getting into trouble in open water in Greater Manchester. The body of the 18-year-old man was recovered from Dovestone Reservoir in Oldham at around 7 o'clock last night. Emergency services are warning of the risk of wildfires in the UK this weekend, with temperatures again tipped to reach 30 degrees Celsius in some parts today. People are being asked not to use disposable barbecues to minimise the risk of accidents. In sport, England boss Thomas Tuchel says his players have won the hearts of the nation after their 3-2 World Cup win over Mexico. Tonight in Miami, they play Norway for a place in the semi-finals, with excitement mounting. And Pitbull has set a Guinness World Record after more than 22,000 fans wore bald caps to impersonate him at a concert in London's Hyde Park. The crowd copied the rapper's trademark look of a bald head and sunglasses before his headline performance yesterday. That's the latest. I'm AJ Walsh.
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Welcome to the last hour of the Saturday afternoon show with me, Dave King. After 5 o'clock, it'll be all gold with my friend Nigel Gray. His show features popular music from the 60s and the 70s, so it's always worth a listen. In the meantime, we have plenty of music of all types, along with some local history.

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1: Take a theme. For example, countries, animals, or outer space, and choose around 7 songs relating to that theme. Well, that's just what I've done on Theme for a Dream. Learn a few trivia facts about the artists and take on the occasional musical challenge. Yes, this is Chris Knott welcoming you to join me on Tuesday evenings at 8 o'clock for Theme for a Dream, the theme show with that little bit.

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UK. Let's have a look at the history surrounding the village of Charlwood, which lends its name to one of the hospital's surgical wards. Charlwood is the village that lends its name to the ward that focuses on surgical care, with a total population of 2,337 people. Charlwood Village and Civil Parish is situated within the Mole Valley District, and it's immediately northwest of London Gatwick Airport and west of Hawley and to the north of Crawley. The historic county boundary between Surrey and Sussex ran to the south of Gatwick Airport, but boundaries were reformed in 1974 with a county boundary between Surrey and West Sussex delineated by the Sussex border path running along the northern perimeter of the airport and the southern extent of Charlwood. Lowfield Heath Windmill was dismantled and rebuilt in Charlwood over a period of several years during the mid to late 1980s, when it was thought that Lowfield Heath Village was likely to be flattened as a result of Gatwick Airport's expansion plans at the time. It reopened to the public in 1990. There we are, some information on the rather lovely village of Charlwood, with information supplied through Wikipedia.

Dave King here on Radio Red Hill. Remember that after the 5 o'clock news, Nigel Gray plays the best music from the 60s and the 70s in all gold. It's a great listen, so stay tuned.

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1: On this week's edition of the Sunday Colour Supplement, Dave King will be reporting on this year's Hawley Carnival. We'll also be hearing all about the forthcoming Live Flyer Show and Country Fair. There'll be lots of good music, including the featured artist of the week, and a countdown of the most requested artists on Radio Red Hill over the last 7 days. 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

Well, that's just about it from me and the Saturday afternoon show. I hope you've enjoyed the last 3 hours. I've definitely enjoyed keeping you company. The 5 o'clock news beckons, so it's bye from me. And stay tuned to Radio Redhill for the news. And then it's Nigel Gray with All Gold. 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

0: From the Sky News Centre at 5. Reform UK has been checking its emails for any pattern of abuse directed at Anne Widdecombe, but party leader Nigel Farage says nothing significant has been found so far. A murder investigation is continuing after its justice spokeswoman was found dead at her Devon home late on Thursday morning. Police believe she was attacked nearly 24 hours earlier. Mr Farage has laid flowers outside her home on the edge of Dartmoor National Park.
1: There are no words that I can utter at somebody who's committed this act of barbarity against an innocent 78-year-old lady who wouldn't harm a fly. I just hope that the killer is caught as quickly as possible and brought to justice.
0: Dermot Murnaghan's been described as one of the great British news anchors and journalists of his generation. Tributes are being paid to the 68-year-old who has died after being diagnosed with prostate cancer a year ago. A teenager's died after getting into trouble in water in Greater Manchester. The body of the 18-year-old man was recovered from a reservoir in Oldham at around 7 o'clock last night. Heat health alerts have been extended across large parts of England until Wednesday night. Amber warnings cover the West Midlands and South West, with yellow alerts in five other regions. Health officials warn the heat could lead to more deaths and an increased risk of drowning. In sport, the women's singles final is underway at Wimbledon, and it's an all-Czech affair on centre court. Our sports correspondent joins us live. This is Lewis Mason.
2: Yes, friendships have been put aside, and it's Linda Noskova who's in charge. She took the first set 6-2 against Karolina Muchova, with both players fighting for a first Grand Slam title. We've also had British success today, with Henry Patton winning in the men's doubles, and Alfie Hewitt and Gordon Reid won their seventh Wimbledon men's wheelchair doubles title.
0: And England have thrashed Fiji 73-8 in the Rugby Union Nations Championship at Hill Dickinson Stadium. The home team scored 11 tries, with Fiji down to 14 after a red card.

0: You're listening to All Gold from Radio Redhill on a Saturday evening. And following this programme at 7 o'clock tonight, it's Wilson's Wind Back. That's Ian Wilson winding the clock back and counting down those charts from the past. At 8.30, your Saturday requests. Then at 10 o'clock, it's Tunes at 10, taking us up till 11 o'clock when we have the Repeat Zone. That's another chance to this evening's programmes, Wilson's Wind Back and your requests. That's until 2 o'clock when we have music through the night. That's all coming up here on Radio Redhill, your very own hospital radio station.
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0: You're listening to All Gold from Radio Red Hill. I'm Nigel Gray, and we'll have the Golden Fact File coming up for you straight after the break.
1: Hello, I'm Nick Hutchings. Why not join me between 10 and 1, Monday to Saturday, for a mixture of music and fun? I'll have the tunes you want to hear interspersed with facts from this day in history. I'll also have the local news so you can keep up with what's happening. That's 10 to 1, Monday to Saturday. You know, that bit between breakfast and lunch. I look forward to your company.

over now to the all-gold Golden Fact File to look at the early career of the Big O, Roy Orbison. He formed his first group at the tender age of 13, the Wink Westerners, and after appearing on a local radio talent show, he then formed the Teen Kings whilst at university, and he made his first record after encouragement from college friend Pat Boone in 1955. Boosted by some success as a songwriter, he wrote Claudette for the Everly Brothers. Not many people know that. Roy Orbison moved to Nashville and signed with RCA. Eventually, he found the right formula with Only the Lonely, a US number 2 and a UK number 1 in the summer of 1960. Orbison's records were characterised by romantic themes and vocal crescendos, although he could rock and roll with the best of them. His dramatic stage presence was heightened by an almost motionless delivery and black outfits, and he never removed those dark glasses. You can hear Roy Orbison by staying tuned right now to All Gold on Radio Redhill.

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0: From the Sky News Centre at 6. Detectives have established a timeline for the death of Anne Widdecombe. They believe the former MP was attacked at around 12:30 on Wednesday in her home on the edge of Dartmoor National Park. Her body was not discovered until police were called nearly 24 hours later. Peter Horrell was the Reform UK politician's personal driver for 10 years and laid flowers outside her home earlier.
1: I like her because if you asked her a question, you'd get a direct answer. There was no mucking about. She was brilliant, absolutely brilliant.
0: Police are still looking for a white male suspect. A 26-year-old man arrested on Friday was released this morning and eliminated from the investigation. Former Sky News anchor Dermot Murnaghan has been remembered as a legendary news journalist and presenter following his death at the age of 68. His family say he passed away peacefully this morning following a period of illness with prostate cancer. He campaigned for better screening after being diagnosed. Avon and Somerset police have charged four teenagers with multiple counts of rape. It follows an investigation into an attack in Weston Supermare last month. The accused are aged 17, 18 and 19. Heat health alerts have been extended across large parts of England until Wednesday night. Health officials warn the heat could lead to more deaths and an increased risk of drowning. In sport, the Wimbledon women's singles final has seen two Czech players battling it out. Live now to Lewis Mason on centre court.
2: What a final this is. Karolina Muchová saved five championship points before forcing a deciding set against Linda Noskova. Noskova was in total control, playing Muchová off the court, but now the confidence is with the 10th seed as these players fight for a first ever major title. It's love in the final set.
0: And Henry Pollock scored a hat-trick as England thrashed Fiji 73-8 in the Rugby Union Nations Championship at Hill Dickinson Stadium. That's the latest. I'm AJ Walsh.

0: This is All Gold from Radio Redhill, and today being Saturday, it means that tomorrow obviously is Sunday. And just a reminder that on Sunday the programme starts at 5:30 rather than 5:00. We have the chapel service for you from 5:00 until 5:30 here on Radio Redhill.
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5: 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Three nice, neat lines. 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

All Gold Golden Fact File now looks at the career of Terry Nellums, better known to you and me as Adam Faith. He was a messenger with Rank Screen Services when he joined some workmates in a skiffle group called The Worried Men. TV producer Jack Good heard the group and suggested that Terry Nellums go solo and be renamed Adam Faith. However, after two TV appearances and flop HMV singles, Adam Faith lost heart and went back to Rank before band leader John Barry recommended him for the TV series Drumbeat, which ran for 22 weeks and during which he recorded a further single, this time for the Top Rank label, but this also flopped. Nevertheless, Adam Faith persisted and recorded What Do You Want, inspired by the singing style of Buddy Holly, with an unusual John Barry-arranged pizzicato string backing. He cut the record in late 1959, and it became the biggest-selling single of 1960 in the UK. This hit was followed by others like Poor Me, Someone Else's Baby, and Lonely Pup. And you can hear many of Adam Faith's songs here on All Gold on Radio Redhill.

Well, that's it for this Saturday evening here on Radio Red Hills All Gold with me, Nigel Gray. The programme will return tomorrow evening, that's Sunday, at 5:30 p.m. That's slightly different time, but 5:30 p.m. tomorrow being Sunday. 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

0: From the Sky News Centre at 7. Police are not going to release further details of the investigation into the death of Anne Widdecombe. They say they don't want to compromise their inquiries by putting out CCTV footage. Their current timeline suggests the former MP was attacked just after midday on Wednesday in her home on the edge of Dartmoor National Park. She sustained serious injuries, but her body wasn't found for nearly 24 hours. Nigel Faraz says his team is helping officers.
1: I've had our security teams going through all of our emails to sort of pick out ones that were sent that either were directly to Anne and were abusive or about Anne. So we're doing everything we can to support the police in every way.
0: TV presenter and former Sky News anchor Dermot Murnaghan has died from prostate cancer at his home in North London. The 68-year-old was given a stage 4 diagnosis just over a year ago. Heat health alerts have been extended across large parts of England until Wednesday night. Health officials warn the heat could lead to more deaths and an increased risk of drowning. Sport, and for the ninth at Wimbledon in a row, there is a new women's champion. Lewis Mason reports from Centre Court.
2: Linda Noskova's name will be etched on the Venus Rosewater dish after winning an epic all-Czech final against Karolina Muchová. Noskova dominated the first set before Muchová saved five championship points and surged back from 5-2 down in the second to force a decider. This time, Noskova wouldn't be denied as she powered through 6-3 to win her first ever major title.
0: England fans are in an optimistic mood arriving in Miami for tonight's World Cup quarter-final against Norway. These supporters think the three lines will progress.
3: Pretty confident, actually. I think it will be a nice little 3-0, 3-1 maybe, Haaland at the end.
4: Comfortable for England today. Might be 2-0, might be 4-0, who knows.
5: If Tuchel wins it, I'll get him tattooed on my back.
0: Thomas Tuchel's side have been boosted by their 3-2 win over Mexico in the last 16. That's the latest from the Sky News Centre. I'm AJ Walsh.
6: Ian Wilson on Radio Red Hill.

And a very good evening to you. Welcome along to Wilson's Wineback. Tonight we have the top five from this week in 1985. We have a classic number one from 1980. We have the musical birthday stars. Then we get right out of the way with a super 80s cheesy song for a sunny day. It's Fuzzbox.

That's Fuzzbox and Pink Sunshine. What a great tune for a summery day. It's time for our top five countdown. It's the week ending the 13th of July 1985. And our top five countdown this week starts at number 10. And up to this week's number 10, it's the Eurythmics.

0: That's Mai Tai and History. Number 9 this week back in 1985, and before that at 10, the Eurythmics, There Must Be an Angel Playing with My Heart. At number 8, it's the Fine Young Cannibals, and we'll hear that right after this.
1: On this week's edition of the Sunday Colour Supplement, Dave King will be reporting on this year's Hawley Carnival. We'll also be hearing all about the forthcoming live flyer show and country fair. There'll be lots of good music, including the featured artist of the week, and a countdown of the most requested artists on Radio Red Hill over the last 7 days. That's all on the Sunday Colour Supplement this Sunday afternoon from 2 until 5, presented by Nick Hudgings, and you can hear the programme repeated on Sunday evening from 10.

Denise LaSalle and Toot Toot at number 7 this week back in 1985. And before that, the Fine Young Cannibals and Johnny Come Home. Down to this week's 6, it's Marty Webb.

Bruce Springsteen and Born in the USA, number 5 this week back in 1985, and before that, down to 6, it's Ben Marty Wilde. Wilson's Wyback on a Saturday evening, coming to you in fantastic stereo on FM. And at number 4, it's Kool and the Gang and Cherish. Oh, no. This is a song called Cherish, but it isn't Kool and the Gang. Hold on. You know, I do like Madonna. I think we shall hear Madonna next, but for now, it's Kool and the Gang.

That's Madonna and Crazy For You. See, Madonna wanted to sing for us this evening, just not singing Cherish, which, as we've worked out, Madonna and Kool & the Gang had hits with a song called Cherish. They're just totally different songs. Number four, it was Kool & the Gang, Cherish. Number three, Madonna, Crazy For You. And at number two, from Beverly Hills Cop, it's Harold Faltermeyer and Axel F.

Harold Faltermeyer and XLF. And it's time for this week's number one. Number one on this day back in 1985 is Sister Sledge and Frankie.

0: Number one on this day back in 1985. That's Sister Sledge and Frankie. And it's high time we did this.
1: The Birthday Stars.
0: Yes, musical birthday stars for today, July the 11th. And born this day, 1966, Mel Appleby, as in Mel and Kim. 1951, Bonnie Pointer from the Pointer Sisters. And I'm very excited to tell you that.

Born on this day, 1951. Bonnie Pointer from the Pointer Sisters, also having a birthday today, or born this day, 1959. Susan Vega. Are you feeling peckish? Let's pop down to the diner.

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0: From the Sky News Centre at 8. England have received a major fitness boost ahead of their World Cup quarter-final with Norway in Miami. Reece James, Declan Rice and Mark Gaye all trained and are fit. Harry Kane's vying to be the tournament's top scorer with Kylian Mbappe, Lionel Messi and Erling Haaland. The England captain admits they're driving each other on.
1: I think it's great competition. It puts me, you know, in a mindset to be at my very best level as much as possible. My main goal is to win the World Cup with England, not the Golden Boot. But I also know I'm the goal scorer, I'm the number nine, so if I'm scoring goals, it's obviously going to help the team.
0: Kickoff is at 10 o'clock UK time. In other news, police say they are not going to release CCTV footage or descriptions of potential suspects in relation to the investigation into the death of Anne Widdecombe. Their current timeline suggests the former MP was attacked just after midday on Wednesday in her home. She sustained serious injuries, but her body wasn't found for nearly 24 hours. Former Sky News anchor Dermot Murnaghan has been remembered as a legendary news journalist and presenter following his death, age 68. He was given a stage 4 prostate cancer diagnosis just over a year ago. A British couple have been found semi-conscious and badly burnt in a ravine in Spain after deadly wildfires in Andalusia. It's thought they were out hiking when they were caught up in the blaze. Back to sport, and Linda Noskova is the new Wimbledon women's champion. She came through an epic battle with fellow Czech Karolina Muchová to secure her Grand Slam title. Muchová saved 5 match points to force a deciding set, but her opponent took it 6-3. Noskova says the pair did their country proud.
2: All the sad tears, all the happy tears, all the sweat and blood put into this, it was all worth it. So I will definitely never forget this week, these 2 weeks.
0: And England's cricketers have gone top of the T20 world rankings after a 56-run victory over India in Southampton. England have ended a run of 5 successive test defeats. That's the latest. I'm AJ Walsh.
3: Ian Wilson on Radio Redhill.

Welcome back to the second part of tonight's Wilson's Wineback. We're going to have our classic number one in around about 15 minutes' time. This week we go back to 1981, week at the top of the chart, for a well-known rock band and someone who had starred in a really big film 2 years earlier, but was also in the film of the same name as this song. That's not complicated at all, is it? More clues coming. Right now, though, it's time for our classic rock track this week. Well, following that sort of rambling, Land of Confusion.

Bonnie Tyler, who we lost this week, and it's a heartache. It's time for our classic number one. Well, it will be in about 5 minutes' time. This week we go back to 1980, a piece of music from a film. The film has the same name as the track, and it's a singer who was in a massive film 2 years earlier. So 1980 minus two, 1978, big film from that year. But she's joined by a very famous rock group for this song. Any idea? We'll find out after the next song, which, if you're watching the football later, then you're obviously joining the rest of England, I'm sure. But let's wind the clock back to 1986, where the Mexico World Cup, Mexico 86, and this was the theme tune on ITV. Remember this?

Aztec Gold, the theme tune on ITV to Mexico 86. And I just did a straw poll of everyone in the studio and I said, who was around in 1986? I was the only one who put my hand up. Oh, it's not fair, is it? Right, it's time for our classic number one. We go back to 1980. The movie, well, it was a weird movie. Xanadu, Olivia Newton-John and the Electric Light Orchestra.

Delight and Groove is in the heart, and that just about wraps it up from Wilson's Wine Bank for this week. Back at the same time, 7 o'clock next Saturday evening. Stay tuned for your Saturday request. That's coming up next. Playing us out this week, this is Nick Kamen. Each Time You Break My Heart. From Wilson's Wine Bank, good night.

0: Good evening and welcome to your Saturday requests here on Radio Red Hill. We're broadcasting to you live from the East Surrey Hospital. My name is Mel and joined with me
1: is Connor Gray.
0: Hi Connor.
1: Hello. Nice to be with you, Mel again.
0: You've been busy around the wards this evening. Can you remember where you've been?
1: Yes, just about. Went around quite a few. So I went around Capel Annex, Charlwood, Brook and Godston and even Copthorne. So quite a selection.
0: So if you've seen Connor today, you're most likely going to hear your request tomorrow evening. But we've got some great requests coming up tonight, and very shortly we're going to be starting off the show with you, Jill, on Godston Ward. You've asked for Bee Gees.
1: And Vera on the Capel Annex, you're going to hear more Adele.
0: Good evening, Mike, on Lye Ward. We've got Johnny Cash for you.
1: Barbara, you're on the Newdigate Ward. You're going to hear the late, great Bonnie Tyler.
0: And hello to a big jazz fan. Yes, Terry, that is you in Surrey Ward. We've got some Fats Waller.
1: And on the Newdigate Ward, you're going to hear a track by Ella Fitzgerald.
0: And hello to Colin, our Radio Red Hill member. You've got some Al Stewart.
1: Elvis is going to be swinging by for Steve on the Cape Lennox.
0: And it's now time for Godston Ward. Hello, Jackie. You've got Coldplay.
1: Nurtry Norris on the Godston Ward, Odette Soy the other night. And you're going to hear your track by the Moody Blues.
0: And we've got Baby Jane by Rod Stewart for you, Philip, on Tilgate Ward.
1: Ben on the Charwood Ward, we've been keeping up with your story, you and Kel. And the first of your choices tonight is by AC/DC.
0: And hello to Philip on Smallfield Ward. Joe has requested some songs for you, and you've got Frankie coming up later.
1: And then Little Bear Kel, his spouse of Ben, you're going to hear a duet of Bonnie Tyler working with Shaken Stevens.
0: And to our anonymous listener on the Godston Ward, good evening to you. You've got some Charles Trenet coming up.
1: That's funny. You'll know it when you hear it.
0: Okay.
1: Famous track. Margaret on Lye Ward. You're going to hear another Bonnie Tyler track. Very popular choice.
0: Back to Surrey Ward. Good evening, Adele. You've got some Pavarotti.
1: And then Kathy on the Godston Ward. I met you tonight. And you're a big fan of BTS, the K-pop band. And so let's see which one we selected for you tonight.
0: Hello, Jack. You're on Capel Ward. I hear you're another big jazz fan, so I've chosen something for you.
1: I think, is that it?
0: I've just got one more. I've managed to squeeze in another bonus one for you, Colin. And if we have time, we'll play that for you later.
1: Brilliant.

And as promised, Jill, you're starting off your Saturday requests tonight. You're on Godston Wood. You've had Bee Gees and George Michael over the last couple of days, but you've got extra Bee Gees tonight. And here is the classic, How Deep Is Your Love?

0: Thank you, Jill, for opening the show for us this evening. You're on Gosden Wood, and that was How Deep Is Your Love by the Bee Gees.
1: Indeed. Now, when you said How Deep Is Your Love, I was getting confused, because in my head, Adele did a version of that, but of course she didn't. She did what the other one, you know, that had love in the title, the Neil Young one. Need You to Feel My Love or something like that. It's a similar title, so it confuses me. But we are going to hear a track by Adele now. We've had quite a few for you, Vera, on the Cape Annex. You had Set Fire to the Rain and Easy on Me on the previous nights. We've chosen your last request by Adele. This is Chasing Pavements.

0: And that was an early, early single, possibly a debut, by Adele there. And that's for you, Vera, on the K-Planet's Big Adele Fan. I hope you've enjoyed all of the selections that you've heard this week.
1: I remember the video to that. It had, like, she was in her early 2000s kind of, like, fashion.
0: Yes.
1: With the, like, the sweeping hair on the front. Yes, and indeed, yeah. Yeah, those are the days. Hello, Mike, on the Lywood. You are a big Johnny Cash fan. You've had a few songs. You've left the choice up to us this evening, so I've been a bit opportunistic and chosen one of my favourites. This is Orange Blossom Special.

0: That was Johnny Cash and Orange Blossom Special. And that was for you, Mike, on the Lyre Ward.
1: Enjoyed that. And now we say hello to Barbara on the Newdigate Ward. And you've requested a lot of Bonnie Tyler, of course, who passed away this week. And we started with Total Eclipse of the Heart and then Holding Out for a Hero. And we're going to have another track now. And these are all included with a shout out to your friends and family who are actually in Godstone Wards. So hopefully you all enjoy Bonnie Tyler and Believe in Me.

0: was Bonnie Tyler with Believe in Me, just for you, Barbara, on the Newdigate, and all your friends also on the Gossam Ward.
1: We're over to Surrey now. Hello, Terry. There's a little note here that says, Terry is a big jazz fan. You've had some Fats Waller over the last few days, and you've got one more, Terry. So I do hope that you enjoy this. Believe it, beloved.

0: for you, Terry. I'm sorry, Ward. That rounds off your week of Fat Swallow, and that was Believe It, Beloved.
1: And now Anne has had a week of Ella Fitzgerald, and you're on the Needlegate Ward, Anne. You've had Summertime, of course, and then The Very Thought of You on yesterday's show. Shout out to your eldest son, Jamie. This is your last Ella Fitzgerald of the week, Cheek to Cheek.

0: dancing there cheek to cheek. That's Ella Fitzgerald with the third and final choice for Anne. You're on the Newdigate Ward. Hope you've enjoyed all three of those that we've played you, and stay tuned for more.
1: Good evening, Colin, our long-term Radio Red Hill member, former presenter. You told me this evening when I spoke to you, you'd been a member for 30 years, so congratulations. Wow. Happy Radio Red Hill birthday. And your request this evening is Al Stewart and Year of the Cat.

0: Al Stewart of Year of the Cat for you, Colin, our Radio Ritual member, and you might be able to squeeze in an extra song for you later on in the show, so make sure you stay tuned. And if anybody is wondering on what you can listen to tomorrow afternoon here on Radio Ritual, here's a sneak peek.
1: On this week's edition of the Sunday Colour Supplement, Dave King will be reporting on this year's Hawley Carnival. 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
4: And welcome back to Your Saturday Request. You're still here with us both, Connor Gray.
0: And Mel Ellis.
4: Yeah, we haven't gone anywhere. We wouldn't. Why would we? And we've still got plenty of requests to go through, starting with you, Steve, on the Cape Lennox. You've emailed in and you have requested this first one, anything by Elvis Presley. I think we've chosen for you then, Always on My Mind.

0: There goes Elvis Presley, Always On My Mind. And that was for you, Steve, on the Cape Lennox. I hope you've enjoyed that choice. And on your Sunday request, you're going to hear something by Whitney Houston.
1: Jackie, it's your turn now. Actually, Connor visited you today in Godstone Ward. Good evening to you. You've asked for any Coldplay. This is Atlas.

0: That was Atlas by Coldplay for you, Jackie and Godstone. That was a very relaxing song. I feel very relaxed.
1: It was. It was so relaxed. I was afraid that I was going to nod off there.
0: Don't say it.
1: luckily we didn't. And we're now saying hello to you, Netri Norris. You're on the Godstone ward. And it was a few nights ago that Odette spoke to you. So I didn't see you tonight. But you've requested quite a lot that we've had by Queen. You had, something happy. We ended up playing Flash. That's not very happy. And then A Bit Jolly with Seven Seas of Rye. And you also had Simply Red and Stars. But tonight, fourth choice. And you wish everyone well. So thank you for that. This is your final request then. It's Moody Blues and Nights in White Satin.

0: There was the very dramatic Moody Blues and Nights in White Satin, and that was your last request, Nettie Norris, on the Godston Ward. Hope you've enjoyed all that we played to you. And if you'd also like to make a request, just like Nettie there, well, here's how.
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2: We definitely do look forward to playing your request. And we now say hello to Philip on Chilgate Ward. I think you must be a Rod Stewart fan because you've had a few Rod Stewart songs this week. But now it's the turn of Baby Jane.

0: Baby Jane by Rod Stewart. That was yours, Philip, Until Gate Ward. Thank you for your requests.
1: And we say hello, first time this evening, to Ben on the Charwood Ward. You've requested plenty as per usual. We've gone through quite a few. You Too, Sweetest Thing, and Toya, Thunder in the Mountains. We don't have some of the songs that you asked for, but we've got a nice selection. And the next one that is on your long list is by AC/DC. This is You Shook Me All Night Long.

0: And there was the abrupt end of AC/DC and You Shook Me All Night Long for you, Ben, on the Charwell Ward. You've got one more, I think, on this long list that we have here. Labrucifer's Something Inside So Strong. And all of these are, of course, for Little Bear Kel from Big Bear with Love. So there you go.
1: We now have a request for Philip. This is from your daughter, Jo, or Joanna, she might be called. Philip, you're on Smallfield Ward. Joe, I think you might be on Lie. I'm not sure. But anyway, a great song coming up for both of you. This is Sister Sledge and Frankie.

0: Sister Sledge and Frankie. And that was for Dad Philip on Smallfield Ward from Joanna. And Connor has lined up some exciting vinyl, which you can hear after this.
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0: And just as promised, we're back for the last half an hour. Still Connor Gray here.
1: Still Mel Ellis.
0: Yes, we haven't changed a bit. And as we mentioned, we've got some exciting vinyl now queued up. And this is specifically for Kel, who has emailed in, as otherwise known as Little Bear, of course, for Ben. And you had some Bonnie Tyler, actually, on yesterday's show, It's a Heartache. And tonight, you've actually requested a bit of a deep cut of Bonnie Tyler, and it's a duet with Shaking Stevens. We have it here on single vinyl. So enjoy this. This is A Rocking Good Way.

0: Well, the combination there, that's Bonnie Tyler and Shaking Stevens, both having a rocking good way. And that was for you, Kel. I hope you enjoyed both of those choices.
1: Good evening, Adele. You're on Surrey Ward. And you have said, dedicating this request to everyone in the hospital, you said thank you to all of the hospital staff for all they have done. Well, you just did thank them. So good for you, Adele. And you've got Pavarotti and April.

0: was Pavarotti and April for you, Adele, on Sorry Ward.
1: Yes, and we hope you enjoyed that there. And now we're going to go back to Bonnie Tyler again. I think this is the third track of the night by her, and this one in particular is for Margaret on the Lyme Ward. You previously had Lost in France, and this one actually we mentioned earlier, someone else had had, It's a Heartache.

0: So for the third time tonight, there's Bonnie Tyler, a popular choice at the minute. That was It's a Hard Take. And just for you, Margaret, on the Lie Award, I hope you enjoyed that selection. Actually, you're going to hear more Bonnie Tyler on tomorrow's show as well. So the count is going to be racking up for her requested this week. I hope you've enjoyed all the picks that we've played to you.
1: Hello to our anonymous listener on Godston Ward. Connor met you earlier. You've asked for Charles Trenet, if I try and pronounce it correctly. You asked for Le Maire. Unfortunately, we don't have that by Charles, but I've chosen a different track by him. This is En écoutant Monsieur Chanteur.

0: That was the voice of Charles Trenet singing En écoutant Monsieur chanter. And that was for our anonymous listener on the Godston Ward.
1: Wow, perfect French pronunciation from you there,
0: yes.
1: Matt.
0: Fluent.
1: Don't say we never treat you. And we're going to move from France to South Korea now. So quite a shift. And Kathy on the Godston Ward, you were very enthusiastic about us playing some BTS, which is the big K-pop band, boy band. It's very, very popular all over the internet and indeed on the Godston Ward. And you wanted the first choice up to us. We do have a little bit of a selection, so we've chosen this one for you. It's Dynamite.

0: And there was the very funky BTS with Dynamite, and that was our choice. But stay tuned, Kathy, on the Gosden Ward, because you then requested your second choice, specifically you wanted to hear Diamond, so that will be played for you on tomorrow's show.
1: Hello, Jack. Well, Cape Ward, you are one of many jazz fans listening tonight, because you have some great jazz selections. You've had The Animals, and you've had... Is it Muscat Ramble by Old Fashioned Jazz Band? Tonight you've left the choice up to us. Thank you, Jack. This is Errol Garner and Misty.

0: That was Errol Garner and Misty, and that's for you, Jack, on Caplewood.
1: Very nice. And now we're going to play another track for you, Colin Hastings. You're a former Radio Red Hill broadcaster, still a member, of course, and you request quite regularly, so thank you for doing that. As we heard earlier, apparently it's your 30-year anniversary of being a member, so brilliant amount of years of service there. And there you go, we're rewarding you with yet another request, this one by Randy Van Warmer, who I've not heard of, but interested to hear something new to me. And this in particular is Just When I Needed You Most.

0: Well, thank you for that quite different selection, Colin. It's always good to hear something we don't normally get round to playing. For Colin Hastings there, then, that was Randy Van Warmer and Just When I Needed You Most. And, well... that noise means that we are now through all of tonight's requests. It's come around so quickly, but it's been fun as always, and pleasure to be with you, Mel, as well.
1: Thank you, so it's
0: always a sad thing to say goodbye, but indeed we have to do it at some point. So it's goodbye and good night from me, Connor Gray. Hope you're all going to get well soon.
1: And get well soon from me, Mel Ellis.
0: Indeed. Now, just before we go, there's time to leave you with what's coming up later tonight. If you're still wanting to keep those radios on, there's Tunes at 10, of course, coming up just after us. That's a selection of music that will come at you over the next hour. And then 11, we repeat everything that you've heard and enjoyed from 7 to 10 today. And that will keep going through the night until Sunday morning. Now, of course, Sunday we're going to have our usual request show. At 10 in the morning till 12 noon. So yeah, do get the requests in. We love to hear what you want us to play. We've got quite a few. Like I say, we didn't get through everyone that I saw tonight. So if you didn't hear your name and track, we'll get around to playing you tomorrow, I'm sure. But keep requesting, because we love to have a full show for you. But for now, though, it's goodbye from us both, and good night.

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0: From the Sky News Centre at 10. England go for a place in the last four of the World Cup as they take on Norway in the quarterfinals. Joe Rawson is in Miami.
1: England expects, after one of their greatest ever performances, to beat Mexico at the Azteca. The challenge today is Norway, led by the prolific Erling Haaland in the Miami Heat. Ezri Konsa starts at right back with John Stones into the back four. Noni Madueke is into the 11 in place of Bukayo Saka. The anthems are done and we are just about to get underway.
0: Elsewhere, police say they are not going to release CCTV footage or descriptions of potential suspects in relation to the investigation into the death of Anne Widdecombe. Their current timeline suggests the former MP was attacked just after midday on Wednesday in her home. She sustained serious injuries, but her body wasn't found for nearly 24 hours. Nigel Farage says his teams are helping officers.
2: I've had our security teams going through all of our emails to sort of pick out ones that were sent that either were directly to Anne, we're abusive, we're about Anne, so we're doing everything we can to support the police in every way.
0: A British couple have been found semi-conscious and badly burned in a ravine in Spain after deadly wildfires in Andalusia. It's thought they were out hiking when they were caught up in the blaze. Emergency services have been battling the flames since Thursday evening. 12 people have already lost their lives. TV presenter and former Sky News anchor Dermot Murnaghan has died from prostate cancer at his home in North London. The 68-year-old was given a stage 4 diagnosis just over a year ago. Prostate Cancer UK says he was a passionate supporter of the charity. In sport, Linda Nascava is the new Wimbledon women's champion. She came through an epic battle with fellow Czech Karolina Muchová to secure her first Grand Slam title. And England's cricketers beat India by 56 runs in the fifth T20 international to move to the top of the world rankings. That's the latest. I'm AJ.
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0: From the Sky News Centre at 11, England have had an eventful first half of their World Cup quarter-final against Norway. Joe Rawson is in Miami.
1: England 1, Norway 1 after an even first half here in Miami. Andreas Schjelderup's flute cross that ended up past Jordan Pickford gave Norway the lead midway through the first half. But the three lines responded well. Jude Bellingham scoring after Anthony Gordon's cross. Harry Kane did have the ball in the net just before the half-time whistle, but it was ruled out. Half-time, England 1, Norway 1.
0: Police are not going to release further details of the investigation into the death of Anne Widdecombe. They say they don't want to compromise their inquiries by putting out CCTV footage. Their current timeline suggests the former MP was attacked just after midday on Wednesday in her home on the edge of Dartmoor National Park. She sustained serious injuries, but her body wasn't found for nearly 24 hours. Nigel Farage, Reform UK leader, says his team's helping officers.
2: I've had our security teams going through all of our emails to sort of pick out ones that were sent that either were directly to Anne and were abusive or about Anne. So we're doing everything we can to support the police in every way.
0: A British couple have been found semi-conscious and badly burned in a ravine in Spain after deadly wildfires in Andalusia. It's thought they were out hiking when they were caught up in the blaze. 12 people have already lost their lives. A 21-year-old man's in hospital in a stable condition after being shot by police in Wales. Officers went to an address in Newport just before midnight after reports of threatening behaviour. Dermot Moynihan's been described as one of the great British news anchors of his generation. Tributes are being paid to the 68-year-old who has died after being diagnosed with prostate cancer a year ago. And finally, and back to sport, and in tennis, Linda Nuskova is the new Wimbledon women's champion. It's after winning an epic final against fellow Czech Karolina Muchová. That's the latest. I'm Chris Milligan.
3: Ian Wilson on Radio Red Hill.

And a very good evening to you. Welcome along to Wilson's Wineback. Tonight we have the top five from this week in 1985. We have a classic number one from 1980. We have the musical birthday stars. Then we get right out of the way with a super 80s cheesy song for a sunny day. It's Fuzzbox.

That's Fuzzbox and Pink Sunshine. What a great tune for a summery day. It's time for our top five countdown. It's the week ending the 13th of July 1985. And our top five countdown this week starts at number 10. And up to this week's number 10, it's the Eurythmics.

0: That's Mai Tai and History. Number 9 this week, back in 1985, and before that at 10, the Eurythmics, There Must Be an Angel Playing with My Heart. At number 8, it's the Fine Young Cannibals, and we'll hear that right after this.
1: On this week's edition of the Sunday Colour Supplement, Dave King will be reporting on this year's Hawley Carnival. We'll also be hearing all about the forthcoming Live Flyer Show and Country Fair. There'll be lots of good music, including the featured artist of the week, and a countdown of the most requested artists on Radio Red Hill over the last 7 days. 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And you can hear the programme repeated on Sunday evening from 10.

Denise LaSalle and Toot Toot at number 7 this week back in 1985. And before that, the Fine Young Cannibals and Johnny Come Home. Down to this week's 6, it's Marty Webb.

0: Bruce Springsteen and Born in the USA, number 5 this week back in 1985. And before that, down to 6, it's Ben Marty Wild. Wilson's way back on a Saturday evening, coming to you in fantastic stereo on FM. And at number 4, it's Kool & the Gang and Cherish. Oh, no.
1: Cherish.
0: This is a song called Cherish, but it isn't Kool & the Gang. Hold on. You know, I do like Madonna. I think we shall hear Madonna next, but for now, it's Kool & the Gang.

As Madonna and Crazy For You. See, Madonna wanted to sing for us this evening, just not singing Cherish, which, as we've worked out, Madonna and Kool & the Gang had hits with a song called Cherish. They're just totally different songs. Number four, it was Kool & the Gang, Cherish. Number three, Madonna, Crazy For You. And at number two, from Beverly Hills Cop, it's Harold Faltermeyer and Axel F.

Harold Faltermeyer and XLF. And it's time for this week's number one. Number one on this day back in 1985 is Sister Sledge and Frankie.

0: Number one on this day back in 1985. That's Sister Sledge and Frankie. And it's high time we did this.
1: The Birthday Stars.
0: Yes, musical birthday stars for today, July the 11th. And born this day in 1966, Mel Appleby, as in Mel and Kim. 1951, Bonnie Pointer from the Pointer Sisters. And I'm very excited to tell you that.

Born on this day, 1951. Bonnie Pointer from the Pointer Sisters, also having a birthday today, or born this day, 1959. Susan Vega. Are you feeling peckish? Let's pop down to the diner.

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0: From the Sky News Centre at midnight, England are bidding for a place in the semi-finals of the World Cup, but first have to get past Norway. Live to Joe Rawson in Miami.
1: It looks like we're heading for extra time. England 1, Norway 1 here in Miami. Both goals coming in the first half. Andreas Schjelderup's fluke for Norway. Jude Bellingham equalising for England. It's been nervy in the second half. Norway had a goal disallowed for a foul in the build-up, and they've hit the bar nearly over. England 1, Norway 1.
0: Breaking news now, and a 28-year-old man's been arrested on suspicion of the murder of former MP Anne Widdecombe. Devon and Cornwall police say the suspect was arrested in South Yorkshire yesterday evening. The former Conservative minister's body was found with serious injuries at her home on Dartmoor on Thursday morning. At Buckfast Abbey, a mass was held in her name with the congregation paying their respects.
2: It's a very balanced and appreciative view of Anne Widdecombe, someone who I think was magnificent, even though I disagreed with every word she said.
3: To be here on the same day, having prayers said for her, is a lovely coincidence.
4: I think she'd be very happy with the service today.
0: A British couple have been found semi-conscious and badly burned in a ravine in Spain after deadly wildfires in Andalusia. It's thought they were out hiking when they were caught up in the blaze. Emergency services have been battling the flames since Thursday evening. 12 people have already lost their lives. TV presenter and former Sky News anchor Dermot Moynihan has died from prostate cancer at his home in North London. The 68-year-old was given a stage 4 diagnosis just over a year ago. Back to sport again now, and England's cricketers have secured a 4-0 series win over India with a 56-run victory in the fifth and final T20 international. Joss Butler hit a career-best 131 runs. And Linda Nuskova is the new Wimbledon women's champion after winning an epic final against fellow Czech Karolina Muchová. That's the latest. I'm Chris Milligan.
5: Ian Wilson on Radio Red Hill.

Welcome back to the second part of tonight's Wilson's Winebag. We're going to have our classic number one in around about 15 minutes' time. This week we go back to 1981, week at the top of the chart, for a well-known rock band and someone who had starred in a really big film 2 years earlier, but was also in the film of the same name as this song. That's not complicated at all, is it? More clues coming. Right now, though, it's time for our classic rock track this week. Well, following that sort of rambling, Land of Confusion.

Bonnie Tyler, who we lost this week, and it's a heartache. It's time for our classic number one. Well, it will be in about 5 minutes' time. This week we go back to 1980, a piece of music from a film. The film has the same name as the track, and it's a singer who was in a massive film 2 years earlier. So 1980 minus two, 1978, big film from that year. But she's joined by a very famous rock group for this song. Any idea? We'll find out after the next song, which, if you're watching the football later, then you're obviously joining the rest of England, I'm sure. But that's wind the clock back to 1986, where the Mexico World Cup, Mexico 86, and this was the theme tune on ITV. Remember this?

Aztec Gold, the theme tune on ITV to Mexico 86. And I just did a straw poll of everyone in the studio and I said, who was around in 1986? I was the only one who put my hand up. Oh, it's not fair, is it? Right, it's time for our classic number one. We go back to 1980. The movie, well, it was a weird movie. Xanadu, Olivia Newton-John and the Electric Light Orchestra.

Delight and groove is in the heart, and that just about wraps it up from Wilson's Wine Bank for this week. Back at the same time, 7 o'clock next Saturday evening. Stay tuned for your Saturday request. That's coming up next. Playing us out this week, this is Nick Kamen. Each Time You Break My Heart. From Wilson's Wine Bank, good night.

0: Good evening and welcome to your Saturday requests here on Radio Red Hill. We're broadcasting to you live from the East Surrey Hospital. My name is Mel and joined with me
1: is Connor Gray.
0: Hi Connor.
1: Hello. Nice you've to be
0: been,
1: with you, Mel again.
0: You've been busy around the wards this evening. Can you remember where you've been?
1: Yes, just about. Went around quite a few. So I went around Capel Annex, Charlwood, Brook, and Godston and even Copthorne. So quite a selection.
0: So if you've seen Connor today, you're most likely going to hear your request tomorrow evening. But we've got some great requests coming up tonight. And very shortly, we're going to be starting off the show with you, Jill, on Godston Ward. You've asked for Bee Gees.
1: And Vera, on the Capel Annex, you're going to hear more Adele.
0: Good evening, Mike, on Lye Ward. We've got Johnny Cash for you.
1: Barbara, you're on the Newdigate Ward. You're going to hear the late, great Bonnie Tyler.
0: And hello to a big jazz fan. Yes, Terry, that is you in Surrey Ward. We've got some Fats Waller.
1: And on the Newdigate Ward, you're going to hear a track by Ella Fitzgerald.
0: And

0: and you've got Frankie coming up later.
1: And then Little Bear Kel, his spouse of Ben, you're going to hear a duet of Bonnie Tyler working with Shaken Stevens.
0: And to our anonymous listener on the Godston Ward, good evening to you. You've got some Charles Trenet coming up.
1: That's funny. You'll know it when you hear it. It's
0: okay.
1: Famous track. Margaret on Lye Ward. You're going to hear another Bonnie Tyler track. Very popular choice.
0: Back to Surrey Ward. Good evening, Adele. You've got some Pavarotti.
1: And then Kathy on the Godston Ward. I met you tonight. And you're a big fan of BTS, the K-pop band. And so let's see which one we selected for you tonight.
0: Hello, Jack. You're on K-pop Ward. I hear you're another big jazz fan, so I've chosen something for you.
1: I think, is that it?
0: I've just got one more. I've managed to squeeze in another bonus one for you, Colin. And if we have time, we'll play that for you later.
1: Brilliant.

And as promised, Jill, you're starting off your Saturday requests tonight. You're on Godstone Wood. You've had Bee Gees and George Michael over the last couple of days, but you've got extra Bee Gees tonight. And here is the classic, How Deep Is Your Love?

0: Thank you, Jill, for opening the show for us this evening. You're on Gosden Wood, and that was How Deep Is Your Love by the Bee Gees.
1: Indeed. Now, when you said How Deep Is Your Love, I was getting confused, because in my head, Adele did a version of that, but of course she didn't. She did what the other one, you know, that had love in this title, you know, the Neil Young one. Need You to Feel My Love or something like that. It's a similar title, so it confuses me. But we are going to hear a track by Adele now. We've had quite a few for you, Vera, on the Capel Annex. You had Set Fire to the Rain and Easy on Me on the previous nights. We've chosen your last request by Adele. This is Chasing Pavements.

0: And that was an early, early single, possibly a debut, by Adele there. And that's for you, Vera, on the K-Planets. Big Adele fan. I hope you've enjoyed all of the selections that you've heard this week.
1: I remember the video to that. It had, like, she was in her early 2000s kind of, like, fashion.
0: Yes.
1: With the, like, the sweeping hair on the front. And
0: indeed, yeah.
1: Those are the days. Hello, Mike, on the Lywood. You are a big Johnny Cash fan. You've had a few songs. You've left the choice up to us this evening, so I've been a bit opportunistic and chosen one of my favourites. This is Orange Blossom Special.

0: That was Johnny Cash and Orange Blossom Special. And that was for you, Mike, on the Lyre Ward.
1: Enjoyed that. And now we say hello to Barbara on the Newdigate Ward. And you've requested a lot of Bonnie Tyler, of course, who passed away this week. And we started with Total Eclipse of the Heart and then Holding Out for a Hero. And we're going to have another track now. And these are all included with a shout out to your friends and family who are actually in Godstone Ward. So hopefully you all enjoy Bonnie Tyler and Believe in Me.